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We gon' boogie, oogie, oogie, jiggle, wiggle, and dance like the roof on fire. 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
1: 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Yeah, man, I watch my body like say them, I watch a man.

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It's Mr. 305 checking in for the remix. You know they had that 75 Street Brazil. Well, this year's gonna be called Gaiocho. Que hola, gata. Que hola, omega. And this is how we gonna do it. 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
3: They say the holy water's watered down, and this town's lost its faith. Our colors will fade eventually, so if our time is running out, day after day, we'll make the mundane a masterpiece. Oh my, my, oh my, my love, I take one look at you, you're taking me out.

If you had one shot, one opportunity to seize everything you ever wanted in one moment, would you capture it?

tšau, ma olen Nööp ja sa kuulad mu lugud raadios My Hits. It all comes back to me. We were sitting on a bridge like fish out of water. We were dreaming out loud and we stayed up way too late. With our heads in the clouds we counted our mistakes. What difference does it make? Now it all comes back to me.